Though death and darkness gather all about me, and my ship be torn apart upon the sea, I shall smell again the fragrance of these islands in the heaving waves that brought me once to thee. And should I return safe home again to England, I shall watch the

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1: Gozontai.
0: Thank you. And what's his name?
1: Mr. Pete Lisa.
0: And you know that
1: Caschi Lisa.

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words mean I am a truthful man from the land of the palm trees. 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My poems are like a wounded fawn seeking refuge in the forest. The last verse says, Con los pobres de la tierra. With the poor people of this earth, I want to share my fate. The streams of the mountains bleed.

0: Boondocks med Little Big Town. Ja, jag står med hela bandet backstage inför en show i Nashville och passar på att fråga om purfärska albumet It's a Dying Art. Vad menas med den titeln egentligen, Little Big Town?
1: I think people are going back to all the good things that we do with our hands and our voices and instruments and
2: the humanity
1: of it, and like what it feels like when you connect with people and you're making music and you're doing it like the real way, you know, and it's about being authentic, and we can't let that be a dying art. There's a song on the record called It's a Dying Art, and it's referring to an enduring love, you know, and that is going out of style, but it can't, you know, it has to stay true.
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0: Sucker for a Sad Song med Little Big Town. 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
1: It was incredible to have all these beautiful people like Jason and then also Ashley Monroe sang on
2: song. Kelsey Ballerini.
3: Yeah, you know, we haven't, which is crazy because we've collaborated over the years with so many people, but this is the first record that we actually had people on our record, and I mean, the very first thing that we did was with Jason Isbell, and we're all such fans of him and his writing and his playing, and so it's just, you know, we're fans of music and of people as well, so having them in the studio is just, you know, we love it and cherish the moments.
4: Speaking of a dying art, that moment with Jason, he played all the guitars and we were just around mics, you know, just doing it, watching him and singing and playing together, and there's just something that is intangible in the room, the electricity, the buzz of the vocals, what he's how he's following us and playing with us, the ebb and flow. That's what we're saying, like, let's not ever lose that. You know, we just can't. That's what real music is.